those of you who never been down to Tony Joe White country, never been south, I'm going to tell you something about it so you can understand what I'm talking about. Down there, we got a plant. Grows out in the woods and the fields. Grows on the rocks and the trees. And everybody calls it pork salad.

was there. Up at the bar, I saw Big Joe McGinney with his eyes bloodshot and red. Gather round me now, all you sinners, I'm gonna tell you just what Big Joe said. Well, I went down to St. James Infirmary just to see my baby there. She was stretched out on a long white table,

I die, I want you to bury me in my high-toned Stetson hat. Put a $20 gold piece on my watch chain. I want the boys to know I died standing pat. And if anybody should ask you who's been singing, if anybody should want to know who wrote this song, just tell them Big Joe was here this morning. Well, he was here this morning.